0: and Mary Tyler are listening on the I-95, heading back to the NYC from Delaware. Yeah. And Mr. Potato Head is locked in from Louisville, Kentucky. And he's a transplant from LES, the Lower East Side. And we got more shout-outs to close out the last segment when we come back after these messages, Molly.
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0: and we can put this one in the books.
1: Right, one for the books. You know what it is on a Sunday night. Do remember, Sunday nights
0: never be the same.
1: Will never be the same.
0: Don't be late.
1: Don't be late on it. All right? You know what I'm saying? All right. So, yo, man, we'll be back, God willing, next week. We will be in the building.
0: Yes.
1: With some more joints. Matter of fact, I'm going to take some special time out this week and make about 5 joints.
0: You and me both.
1: So we're going to, you know, I haven't been in the kitchen in a matter of fact. We're in the kitchen right now, for real, but.
0: Yes, for real, for real.
1: But, you know, we got to get back in the kitchen, get back to work, and you know what it is, man.
0: Yeah.
1: Always, somebody's always trying to take your spot, man.
0: Flat line on this one. All right. No

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Yeah. 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Each and every Saturday morning, each and every Sunday night. 9 p.m. to 4 to what? We on that long? Yeah. That's what I love about it. Still, the original Rude Boy David Levy, a.k.a. King David, a.k.a. Shaka Zulu, a.k.a. the boss of the Pepper Sauce. All the Caribbean master, French Caribbean, Spanish Caribbean, English Caribbean, Dutch Caribbean, Indo Caribbean, Syrian Caribbean, White Caribbean, Black Caribbean. Got a big up all the Caribbean master, all the South American master. What's going on, DR? What's going on, IT? Sac passe, naboule, naboule, we be bon bon. Every Sunday night. We've got all the music for all the varieties. We've got

0: Behind the Brooklyn Museum is going to be off the hook. Behind the Brooklyn Museum is going to be off the hook. Big up to Beatka. All the crews, all the parties being planned. New York is coming back. New York is coming back. Got a big up Sesame Flyers. Sesame Flyers, how you doing? Sesame, Curtis and the crew. The biggest band on the road for Carnival, Sesame Flyers. Got a big to all the Jamaican Massives. Had Jamaica Day on Church Avenue in Flatbush. All good now. No reports has entered out that we have lost or we had any problems with any fights. A little scuffle here, a little scuffle there. When you got nearly a million people with five cops, there's going to be some scuffles. Just playing. Caribbean Fever, 107.5 WBLS. David Lee be rocking. We're going to take a short break. We're going to come right back. Caribbean Fever, 107.5 WBLS.
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0: 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It's your boy Jay-Z, cooling out, Caribbean Fever, right here, WBLS. 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
18: David Levy, rock!

Yeah, I can't behave myself. Everybody on the Rockaways, man. Far Rockaway yesterday was off the hook. Curtis Blow was out there. Fonda Ray was out there. Special Ed was out there. David Lee was out there. Martinez was out there. How you doing, Miss Martinez? Caribbean Fever, 107.5 WBLS. Dream up for us. Man, everybody's falling in love or they're rekindling their relationship with the one and only Far Rockaway.

0: 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Now we'll be rocking you. How you doing, Queens? How you doing, Jersey? How you doing, Connecticut? How you doing, Bronx? How you doing, White Plains? Lord God, have us mercy. How you doing, Manhattan? Here we go.
1: Stand up for me, stand up for me. Yeah, stand up for me, stand up for me. Yeah,

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Far Rockaway. Far Rockaway in Queens. Yesterday we had Curtis Blow. See my Special Ed. Fonda Ray over like a fat rat. Lord God have his mercy.

You know what? When you go to a party, are you the first person to start to dance? Are you the first person to start to dance and get on by? And as the night winds down and we down, then you become the nicest person, the quietest person.

0: Caribbean Fever 107.5 WBLS Girl, you have it. And the Torres Steen's grieving family demands $105 million from the New York City after a stray electrical current made Central Park horse bolt and killed their son. Listen to this. This is crazy. Maybe these things happen all the time because now of the stuff you have to bring news and information across makes it more readily available. It says that a Torres Steen's grieving family is now demanded $105 million from New York City after a stray electrical current made Central Park horse bolt and killed their son. The lawsuit came. So a bolt came on electrical current. A stray set of electrical current made Central Park horse bolt. It freaked them out. That's why sometimes when you go to different shows that have animals in them, they go, do not take your flash. Do not take your flash. Because the flash might freak the animal out. So a Torres Steen's grieving family demands $105 million from New York City after a stray electrical current made Central Park horse bolt and killed their son, the lawsuit claims. Do you think that the son or the family should be compensated for what happened? We're going to take a short break. We come right back. Caribbean Fever 107.5 WBLS.
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Let's get the party started. See you at the bar, you was hardly talking. That's when I knew that your heart was scarring. Friends to lovers need a part to star in. Like, wait, babe, let me.

0: Yeah, yeah, Caribbean Fever 107.5, WBLS, Davin Levy rocking you. And the Lakers 12.5 billion price tag reveals the power of owning black culture. From the Lakers to Berry Gordy, Motown's cultural assets can become more valuable now with time, raising a bigger question about who owns the future. It says that the Los Angeles Lakers, the stunning $12.5 billion sale isn't only a basketball story, it's also a story about what happens when culture becomes property and who gets to participate financially when something created generations ago becomes exponentially more available. Wow. That's cool, man. Talking about entertainment. And Ray J's in the news again. Brandy's little brother. I know he hates to be called that. But Ray J finally got Orlando Brown into a boxing ring Saturday night in Atlanta. Survived three rounds. They wouldn't have anybody confusing their stuff with Floyd Mayweather as he walked away with a decision victory in State Arena. Caribbean Fever 107.5 WBLS. David Levy rocking you. Got a big up Far Rockaway, the crew over there, Curtis Blow, Special Ed, all that good stuff popping off. It was great. Far Rockaway, man, it's gonna be a place to be very soon. And alleged Hollywood killer Nick Reiner makes most entitled trust fund request yet as he scrambles for cash to pay his lawyer. Caribbean Fever 107.5 WBLS. Davin Levy rocking you. Got to big up. Got to big up Young Chow. Got to big up Matt Out. Got to big up all the guys out there who are still doing it, shaking it, making it going. And once again, Far Rockaway be talking about that. DJ Spice. Got to big up DJ Spice and all the crew. We're gonna take a short break. We come right back. Caribbean Fever 107.5 WBLS.
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0: 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Now I believe you're rocking you. Commercial free, uninterrupted, no talk, just good music coming at you. And we can afford that because we are the number one Caribbean show in the world. Not only in the one, but 5, 4, 3, 2, and 1. Got to big up everybody going on behind the Brooklyn Museum. Don't forget, behind the Brooklyn Museum, Labor Day Thursday, Labor Day Friday, Labor Day Saturday, Labor Day Sunday. You've got dance all behind the museum. You've got soca, you've got calypso, you've got panorama, you've got, you got Kitty's Carnival. All the things that you love. If you're true, if you're in the true essence of carnival, the true essence of Viatka, Labor Day Monday in the Parkway, as we finish off Labor Day Monday in the Parkway. And this Labor Day Monday in the Parkway should be an interesting scenario to see, especially what has happened with the Jamaica march that they had. It turned into a party, and maybe it drew more people than was initially expected. So everybody was on their P's and Q's, but nothing happened. Everything was good. So we want to let you know that we're going to continue and try the best of everything within our natural body and mind and spirit to make sure that this goes well again. So Labor Day on the Parkway. That's going to be Labor Day Monday. That's going to be crazy, you know? And then you got behind the Brooklyn Museum that's going on by Thursday. You got events behind the Brooklyn Museum Thursday, Friday, Saturday, Sunday, leading all up into Monday. I'll let you more information about it, you know, soon. So what else? And you know what? If you have a child and you are maybe semi into carnival only when it comes around, you know, there are people who are out there beating pan all and tuning pans all year round, just not when it comes to carnival. So you got to support these people. You want to see the culture stay around. You want to see the talk that we talk stay around. It's very important that you support, you know, the pan movement. You know, go and join a pan side and enjoy what the beautiful renditions that pan has to offer. And you've got classical pan, you've got jazz pan, you've got pan, you've got all kind of pan. So listen, man, you know what I'm saying? Go out there, Viatka, don't forget, behind the Brooklyn Museum, all the big events on Thursday. Kes is coming to the Brooklyn Museum. Everybody's coming to the Brooklyn Museum. Carnival Thursday, Friday, Saturday, Sunday, and then on the road on Monday. We get ready to take a short break. Come right back with more of you and more of this. And don't forget, we got to reach out to all the people that went to Far Rockaway, Queens. A great time had by all. Far Rockaway, keep on doing the do. And don't forget, we got Curtis Blow doing his thing out there. Special Ed, Fonda Ray, over like a fat. I said, over like a fat. I said, over like a fat. You know what I'm saying? Also, DJ Spice, Team Soca doing his thing. We're going to take a short break. We come right back. Caribbean Fever 107.5 WBL kicking a whole lot of what? S.
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David Levy rocking you, Caribbean Fever 107.5, WBL kicking a whole lot of ass. New York! How you doing, Jersey? How you doing, Connecticut? How you doing, New York City? That's what I said it twice. I am still...

0: 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I can't say no music. 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

0: Radka is behind the Brooklyn Museum from Labor Day Thursday, Labor Day Friday, Labor Day Saturday. You got Kitty's Carnival. You've got Panorama. All the stuff going on. But don't forget, all the events are started from Thursday into Labor Day Monday. Caribbean Fever 107.5 WBLS. I believe you're rocking. We'll take a short break. We come right back. 107.5 Signature. 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
0: 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Not only number one, but 5, 4, 3, 2, and 1. 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

of reggae music, calypso and soca. This is what we're talking about. Don't forget, Carnival is going to be on its full display. Labor Day Monday, Labor Day Tuesday, or should I say Labor Day Thursday, up to Labor Day Monday. So Labor Day Thursday, big events behind the Brooklyn Museum. Labor Day Friday, big events behind the Brooklyn Museum. Labor Day Saturday, don't forget you got Kitty's Carnival, you got Panorama. Labor Day Sunday, big event behind the Brooklyn Museum. And then Labor Day Monday, we on the road. You got the truck that comes down first with all the dignitaries, the politicians, the governor, the mayor, the this, the that, the that. And then we on the road, right? And we had a very successful Jamaica get together the other day. Yeah, they anticipated that this was going to happen, that was going to happen. Nothing happened. So now I want to use that good deed to bring it in now to the Carnival Labor Day Monday. I want to be on the radio next week, the Tuesday or Sunday after that, saying, yo, that Labor Day went down with no problems. It was good. Ladies were, tantalizingly dressed, looking good, looking sexy, smelling good. You know, at the end of Carnival, there's still women smelling good. I mean, there's some women just smelling good. And they've been on the road all day. Ha ha! It's Caribbean Fever 107.5 WBLS. Here we go.

Let's get the party started. 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That's when I knew that your heart was scarring. Friends to lovers need a part to star in. Like, wait, babe, let me.

0: Yeah. Caribbean Fever 107.5 WBLS. Navid Libby rocking you. Monday morning in New York City. Got a big applause to the African massive, North Africa, South Africa, East Africa, West Africa. Good morning to you. All the Caribbean massive, French Caribbean, Spanish Caribbean, English Caribbean, Dutch Caribbean, Indo-Caribbean, Syrian Caribbean. You got a lot of Syrian Caribbeans, you know. Yeah. Remember, we want good behavior on Eastern Parkway as we go to Labor Day Thursday, Labor Day Friday, Labor Day Saturday, Labor Day Sunday. You're on the Parkway Labor Day Monday. Don't forget, you've got Kitty's Carnival. You've got Pan. All that going on. Don't forget, Sesame Flyers doing a lot for the kids. Not only when Carnival is around, but when Carnival is not around. All the programs from the city. And this is why I've been with Sesame Flyers now all this time, because there's more than meets the eye, and it's Carnival. Navid Libby rocking you, Caribbean Fever 107.5, WBL kicking a whole lot of ass. We'll be right back after this.
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6: Do you know what dark times is? Dark times is when you in the hospital bed, not knowing if you gonna make it. Dark times is when the doctor is telling you that you'll never be the same again. Those are dark times. When you think about it, you really don't even want to live because you're not going to be the same. You're not going to be who you used to be. Those are dark times. When your wife is looking at you, you got to question it like, are you going to be there for me? What you going to do? I'm talking to you. Answer the question.

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107.5 WBLS, good Monday morning to you. How are you? Hope all is well. Big shout out to everybody who participated in Harlem Week. Sunday was the last day of Harlem Week. It was packed up there. Everybody had a fantastic time. It looked really, really good from the stage. So shout outs are in order. Microphone Record Bugsy Bugs was there. Chuck Chillout was on the ones and twos. Just Nick was on the MIC, along with Lenny Green and myself, the Dr. Bob Lee. I'll post up to Doc, DocBobLee on Instagram, Doc Bob Lee. Show you some pictures and show you what's happening. All right, the music continues with me. Let's hang out on 107.5 WBLS. Let's do it.

0: in the middle of the 1 o'clock hour on 107.5 WBLS. Good morning of the Dr. Bob Lee. 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

0: 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Once again, we want to thank everybody for your participation in Harlem Week, Harlem Week 2026. We spoke to one of the leaders of the Harlem Chamber of Commerce and Harlem Week, Marco Noble.
1: It's been an amazing day, an amazing Harlem Week. Thanks to everybody who came out for the 52nd Harlem Day. We appreciate you. We appreciate and love 107.5 WVLS. Been with Harlem Week since the very beginning. Thank y'all. Peace and love.
0: 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All right, we'll take a break. I'm going to lay some more on you coming up next on BLS.
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My, my, yeah. You sure look good tonight. Johnny Gill right there as we come down off the top of the 2 o'clock hour. Hey, good morning up to Dr. Bob Lee, waving a hand. Also waving a big hand to that huge crowd that we came in contact with over the weekend for Harlem Week. Thank you all. Thank you guys for coming out. Thank you for your participation and thank you for your love. Here's some Pharrell Williams featuring Jay-Z and frontin' on 107.5 WB.

Good morning, soul. It's your birthday, huh? It's your birthday. It's your birthday, and we're going to party like it's your birthday. You're celebrating your birthday around this time. Happy birthday to you. Many, many more. You're celebrating along with Angela Bassett. She just turned 68. JT Taylor from Kool & the Gang, he just turned 73. Actor Robert De Niro is 83. Actor Sean Penn is 66. Also born on this date, Marcus Garvey. So if you're celebrating, happy birthday to you and many more. May God continue to shine that light on you. The music continues with me, the Dr. Bob Lee on BLF. Good morning.

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We'll do a quickie break and come back and get right back into it. Got some Big Pun to kick it off with some Drake, Silk Sonic, throwing some CeCe Peniston, Tyler, P.

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5: Do you know what dark times is? 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

Find Your Love with some Drake on 107.5 WVLS as we rock and roll coming down off the top of the 3 o'clock hour with me, the Diggity Diggity Doctor, Bob Lee. We're working from the operating room, you know, as we so often do, and thank you for hanging out with us. Met so many wonderful people over the weekend. So good to see you out in the community. And don't forget, we're going to be in front of the Harlem State Office Building this Thursday at 5 o'clock. So we've got to take it. See you. Hey. Here's some Silk Sonic as we leave the door open on 107.5.

7.5 WBLS. Good morning to you. I'm the Dr. Bob Lee as we do it inside of the 3 o'clock hour. Hey, we did a tribute to Maxwell on 135th Street in Harlem up on the 8th Avenue side. He wanted to thank you and show his appreciation. Really, really enjoyed everybody who came out and shared that experience with us. And you know, you probably heard his music first over 107.5 WBLS, where the music has always had a heartbeat, a soul, and a story. For years, Maxwell has been he's been giving us music that speaks directly to the heart. Songs of love, passion, vulnerability, and life. Songs that became a part of the soundtrack of New York City and the tri-state area. From Ascension to Pretty Wings, Maxwell didn't just make records, he created moments. And at WBLS, we're proud to have been a part of that journey, bringing his music into your homes, your cars, your relationships, and your memories. Tonight, we celebrated the voice, the artistry, and the legacy of one of R&B's true originals, Maxwell. Congratulations, Maxwell, receiving those awards and accolades. Thank you for all the wonderful work that you do in our community and in our nation. We appreciate you, brother. I've got music as we continue to rock and roll right throughout the morning on 107.5

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0: 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Hey, coming up, I've got some Usher, Busta Rhymes, Keisha Cole, throwing some Mark Morrison, Victoria Monet, Mary J. Blige, Escape, Fugees, Luther Vandross, October London, and a whole lot more. 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

Global on 7.5 WVLS. Welcome to the 4 o'clock hour. I'm the Dr. Vibe Lee. Brother Man says if you are stepping outdoors this morning, look for it to be mostly cloudy with a couple of showers and a heavy thunderstorm. So bring that umbrella with you. It's going to be about 70 degrees if you decide to step out. Later on today, humid and a passing shower or two, followed by clouds giving way to some sunshine. Highs of about 83. It's all about the L-O-V with the B-O-B-L-E-E. Here's some Keisha Cole on

107.5 WBLS. Good morning to you. How are you? It's about that time for those inspiring quotes. And a person once said, don't choose the one who is beautiful to the world. Choose the one who makes your world beautiful. Maya Angelou once said, all great achievements require time. Coach Vince Lombardi once said, it's not whether you get knocked down, it's whether you get up. Ben Ipock once said, don't regret the past, just learn from it. And Frank once said, how wonderful it is that nobody need wait a single moment before starting to improve the world. Rabindranath Tagore once said, you can't cross the sea merely by standing and staring at the water. Simon Weil once said, I can, therefore I am. Jared Leto once said, try and fail, but never fail to try. Those are your

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0: That about does it for this hour right here on 107.5 WBLS. On this Monday, August the 17th, with about 78 days to Election Day. And remember, early voting is October the 24th through November 1st, so you may want to get that early voting in there. The weatherman says if you are going outdoors this morning, look for it to be mostly cloudy, a couple of showers, and a heavy thunderstorm. It's going to be about 70 degrees, so bring that umbrella with you. Later on today, humid with a passing shower or two, followed by clouds giving way to some sunshine. Highs of about 83. If you're celebrating a birthday around this time, happy birthday to you and many more. May God continue to shine that light on you. Stand by for the pastor, Donna McClurkin, followed by the Steve Harvey Morning Show with Ann Tripp with all the news and information. So always remember this, what you are is God's gift to you. What you make of yourself is your gift to God. So choose your choice and let your choice control the chooser. I'm the Dr. Bob Lee. I'll catch you another day, another way. Have a beautiful day. I love you all. Peace.
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0: Yes, I want to shout out my pastor, B. Bishop Dr. Kelvin L. Levy in Nashville, Tennessee, and Judah Temple of Praise. 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
9: 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I'm talking to you. 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

0: treasure, a personal note from Donnie McClurkin.
1: Hi, this is Donnie McClurkin, and I've got a personal note that I'd like to drop in your spirit. This world is in chaos. This nation is in deplorable condition. We are really fighting a fight to live. And with all that we're going through, we cannot do it by ourselves. We need each other, but greater than that, we need the supernatural help of the Almighty God. And so as we see things unraveling and as we see this chaotic situation, let us put our faith and our hope back in the only one that can help us, back in the only one who has the power to give us the help and the solution and resolution, and that is God. Sometimes we wander too far away from the only help. Remember the old Baptist hymn, Father, I stretch my hands toward thee. No other help I know. If you withdraw yourself from me, where shall I go? This world

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Don't change this dial because you're going to hear some great, great music. Great music right here on this station. So until the next edition of the new Donnie McClurkin Show, know that I love you and I want you to walk in the favor of God. Have a great day. God bless.

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24: Realizing that all things are possible, all good things come from heaven above. Knowing that God is still in the blessing business. In abundance too, man. It flows. You just got to stay with it. Stay with it. Keep your eyes to the heavens, y'all. It's going to be all right. Hang in there. All right? I'm just letting you know. It's going to be all right. Steve Harvey Morning Show, Shirley Strawberry, Carla Pharrell, Mississippi Monica. Mississippi Monica was spent the whole weekend, last weekend at the Delta's convention last weekend. She was down there the whole time. She was Delta Supreme. They voted for her, Delta with the biggest mouth of the South, Mississippi Monica. Ladies and gentlemen, Junior, the comeback kid, and the legend that is Nephew Tommy. Junior, what's on your mind today, man?
25: I'm looking at you, Uncle. I just want to ask you a question. Are you amazed at how far you've come and being unattractive at the same time?
26: Ain't that
25: amazing?
26: Junior, what?
24: No. That's a good question. He can't possibly think he gonna get away with it. But let's just give it a shot. I am amazed that I've had so much grace and favor in my life because I didn't have to rely on my looks. It was never about my looks.
25: It wasn't.
24: And I've always had this gift. See, now, the problem you having right now is your gift ain't outweighed your looks yet. And that's what you got to get to. You got to let your gift start paying off more than your looks. Because, see, to look odd and not be funnier than the odd look, that's hurt you a little bit. And you funny as hell.
25: I know.
24: Funny as hell.
25: But did you think you was ever gonna be this far? Looking at you now, as I'm looking at you.
24: No, I didn't see it. I mean, let me ask you a question. As you look in the mirror, where you see yourself going?
25: What is going on?
26: This is how we're opening the show.
24: Junior want to do it like this. Junior can do it like a junior. Like right now, just looking at you right now. And Monica has a lot to do with this. Looking at you right now. Uh-huh. Screenshot him right now, y'all. Somebody take a picture and screenshot him right now.
25: Screenshot you.
24: Take a screenshot right there. Be quiet, Junior.
27: Get up in there. You right want to take his hat off? I'll get it for you. Take the hat off?
24: Hey, man. No. Leave the hat off.
26: What are we doing?
24: Matter of fact, Junior, point the hat up just a little bit. Put the lid of the hat. Point.
27: Oh, right there.
24: No, bring it down a little bit. Just a little bit. Half of that.
27: You look.
26: This is
24: right
26: terrible.
24: There. Look, now, take a screenshot of him right there.
27: He looks 65.
26: What's going on?
25: Okay, but at least I'm trying to
24: you
25: cool
24: don't
25: my
24: see.
25: Ugliness. You just you
24: no,
25: just
24: no.
25: Show
24: I just want you to see what I just saw. Y'all don't see the mascot at Bucky's?
26: Look at the time. Oh, my God.
25: The beaver coming
24: you ain't. Junior, when he tilled his hat up, you don't see that?
26: All right, pastors with a word coming
25: the
26: up.
25: The mascot at...
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5: Do you know what dark times is? Dark times is when you're in the hospital bed, not knowing if you're going to make it. Dark times is when the doctor is telling you that you'll never be the same again. Those are dark times. When you think about it, you really don't even want to live because you're not going to be the same. You're not going to be who you used to be. Those are dark times. When your wife is looking at you, you got to question it like, are you going to be there for me? What you going to do? I'm talking to you. Answer the question.

0: Right now, it is time to ask the CLO, our Chief Love Officer, Steve Harvey. This is from Quanda in Florence. Quanda writes, my husband's phone rang and he ignored it and put his phone in his pocket. He said he didn't feel like talking and he didn't have to explain it to me. After 9 years of marriage, why is he ignoring phone calls and hiding his phone from me?
1: He didn't feel like talking.
0: That was it.
1: I can promise you he didn't feel like talking to who was on the other end of that phone. So that's true. He didn't feel like talking. He put it in his pocket. And not only is it in his pocket, but it's on silence. It may vibrate. He'll feel it, but that's it.
0: But what about
1: and that's,
0: this?
1: That's, what about what?
0: The snap to his wife. He didn't have to explain it to her. What was that about?
1: Well, see, that's the stupidity of men.
0: Okay. Yeah, that was dumb. Wasn't it?
1: You know, he could have looked at that phone and saw who it was, and then clicked and went, "Oh, man, this dude get on my nerves." Man. You ever gave somebody a phone you wish you never had gave her? Who is that, Jane? Who is Jane? I met this dude at the gym. I thought he was cool. I gave him my number. Now he always calling. You know, he got a little girl. Always trying to get me to buy some Girl Scout cookies or something like that. Just slide it on in your pocket.
0: Yeah. Yeah, that was.
2: You can always throw that phone.
1: You know, then the conversation. You know, then the cookie, they ain't even the same no more. That's why I don't like that. They ain't even the same no more. Then he don't ever had the ones I want. You know, I want the chocolate thin mints and the peanut butter. He ain't never got that. I don't like the look.
0: Yeah,
1: you know, the ones with the icing in it. They ain't got enough ice. They don't put the same amount of icing in it no more. You know, I'd had that whole conversation about them girls.
0: Yeah, instead of snapping off at her.
1: Hell yeah, you could have done anything, though.
0: After 9 years of marriage, yeah. All right. That makes a suspect. All right, moving on to Al in Rochester. Al writes, I'm still married and trying to date, but as soon as I tell women the truth, they tell me to wait until my divorce is final. I've been separated for 3 years, and I need the company of a woman real soon. Is there a better way to approach these ladies?
1: I missed it.
0: Okay. Yeah. Okay, this is from Al in Rochester. Al says, I'm still married, trying to date, but as soon as I tell women the truth, they tell me to wait until my divorce is final. I've been separated for 3 years. I need the company of a woman real soon. Is there a better way to approach these ladies?
1: Yeah, man. You got to. Hey, look, I'm going through a divorce. I've separated. I moved out. I live on my own. It's taking a little bit longer than I want to. Arguing about a lot of foolishness. I'm about ready to give up. But I'd like to get to know you in the interim. Yeah, most grown women will go for that. You know,
0: really,
1: but you got to be truthful.
0: That's the problem. He said what he's saying. He is telling the women the truth. And as soon as he says that, they say, wait till your divorce is final. He says he is telling them the truth.
3: And you say, okay, be truthful. Look.
1: Yeah. Now if you've been truthful, then there comes a time when the lie is necessary.
3: Here we go.
0: And this is one of those times.
1: Well, it might be, you know, but the one I'm real fine, you know.
3: Then what?
1: You know, I'm just waiting to sign the papers now. That's all it is now.
3: But that's the truth, right?
1: Yeah, the lawyers have the paperwork right now. As soon as they redline it, I'm signing it. It's over with. Yeah.
0: Yeah, he's
2: what
0: not.
2: Could be holding that up so long?
0: Yeah, he's not saying any of that, that he's ready to sign or anything. He's just saying that he's been separated for 3 years and he just needs the company of a woman.
1: See, you can't just tell a woman I need the company of a woman.
3: Like she just a filler.
0: Wait.
2: I'm sorry, dog. My bad.
0: Wait.
1: I ain't here.
2: I said he need to go to Vegas.
4: Cause,
1: yeah.
4: Cause we know why.
0: Yeah, because it
1: yeah, you know, you can't. You can't tell her I need the company of a woman. Just hey, look, and I'm really feeling you, and I want to get to know you. The paperwork is in. I just need to put the signatures on as soon as I get the signatures. But in the meantime, you hungry?
3: In the meantime, you hungry?
4: In the meantime, you hungry? Because
0: he's not even saying when the divorce will be final. He's just saying that they've been separated for 3 years. Because there's a chance.
1: 3 years.
0: Isn't there a chance he could go back?
1: Not after three.
0: Really?
1: Yeah, but if he don't get somebody real soon, he going to have to go back.
0: Yes.
1: Crawl back. something don't break soon. I don't know how long you done went this long. I don't have 3 years in me, that's for sure.
0: Okay.
1: I just don't have it.
0: Yeah, you know. Where's the divorce coming? All right, moving on to Misha in Ocala. Misha writes, I had company and my ex-boyfriend popped up at my house with roses. He was singing and saying that he loves me. Singing, saying that he loves me. I went and talked to him because I didn't want to be rude and mean. Why can't my new man understand why I went outside?
4: Oh.
0: So she went outside and talked to her ex.
2: Who came over with flowers.
1: Well, that was a smart thing to do. Keep him from coming inside. Then it'd be a confrontation.
4: Right.
1: Sometimes, fellas, you got to allow your woman to be smart. You know, he come in this house with all this singing and you sitting up there. You know, you didn't put gas in my car.
0: He just popped up at the house with flowers.
1: Now, homie, you're outside singing and you just ain't going. You ain't going to be.
2: His song went from what to what, though?
0: What song was it, though? What was he singing, Steve?
1: Oh,
0: Harold Melvin.
4: He went throwback.
1: Miss you, baby.
0: Wow. Really, huh? Yeah.
1: If you want to know the truth about it.
4: Oh, he went hard.
1: Girl, I just can't live without you. That's why I'm expressing this love to you. And if I could build my whole world with you.
0: Well, let me go outside and talk to this fool.
1: Let me go outside.
2: He in the driveway with old.
0: Yeah, with flowers, with roses. Yeah. All right. Last one, Steve. This is Joshua in Fort Pierce. Joshua writes, my wife and I went to a wedding, and at the reception, one of my old friends asked me to dance. My wife does not dance. She has no rhythm. She gave me permission to go dance. So why is she still fussing about it? What's her problem?
2: You stupid. You real stupid.
0: He shouldn't have gone to dance with his old friend.
4: He just out there getting it.
0: She twerking all on him and stuff, backing it up.
1: I can't help you, man.
0: What's Christ, Steve?
1: I can't help you, dog. Just
4: you can't help me.
1: Write us, call us back with what happened
0: after the divorce. All right. Yeah, his wife is upset. She's still fussing about it. All right. Thank you, CLO. Coming up at the top of the hour, we will have some entertainment news for you right after this.
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0: The National Association of Black Journalists, the NABJ, awarded ESPN personality Stephen A. Smith its Thumbs Down Award during its Salute to Excellence Gala in Atlanta over the weekend. The NABJ issued the dishonor due to what it described as Stephen A.'s recurring public pattern of disparaging commentary directed at prominent black women across politics, sports, and media. Stephen A. pushed back in an Instagram post by stating that his turn is coming and warned the NABJ that he will expose who really deserves the thumbs down award when it comes to the black community. So I guess maybe that'll be happening later today on a show. He's going to have a few choice words for the NABJ, but they got him.
1: Yeah.
2: You know, I wish I could speak to him. Uh-huh. And I would advise him, this is not a war that you need to pick up the gun for. Sometimes you just got to take the shot in the face. Sometimes you just have to take the shot in the face. But a response of what he's saying he's going to do, a response like that is going to gain nothing for you. Nothing for you, because if you start going around saying more disparaging things about other black mm-hmm. people, then all you're gonna do is
0: start a war.
2: You're gonna just and you're gonna bluster the narrative. Mm-hmm. That's what they said in the first place. If somebody does that to you, gives you the thumbs down award, your response should not be, you wait, I'm going to show you who really need to get a thumbs down award in the black community. Wait a minute, bro. Yeah.
0: And why is he so defensive, Steve? Why is he so defensive?
2: I don't know. Hell.
0: You should just take the L and let it, you know.
2: Hey, man, sometimes you got to take the hit. Uh-huh. You fight. You're going to fight a negative award with a negative response. That's what you're going to do. And you think that's how you win. You can't fight hate with hate. Somebody got to bring some love into this thing to fix it. You know, an apology.
0: Right.
2: Like, hey, look.
1: Yes.
0: It's not like trying
2: to maybe. Maybe, you know what? Looking back on it. I really wish I had done things differently.
0: Yeah.
2: You know what, man? And moving forward, I'm going to fix this because, you know, I didn't realize what I've done and the effect that it caused. You know, try that.
3: Oh, that sounds
0: good. Yeah, that would mean so much.
3: That would.
2: But now, to do that, I'm going to tell you something that you have to have. Hmm. You have to have a spirit of humility. You've got to have that somewhere in your makeup. Now, if you ain't seen it in a while, it's hard to call him. See, humility, you know what I'm saying? When you ain't used it in a while, he don't answer right away, is what I'm saying.
1: It takes a while.
0: But, but he started this mess. You know, No one was coming after Stephen A. He started going after these people.
1: Some people on social media are saying, keep that same energy. You didn't have that same energy when President Trump called you a low IQ individual. Mm-hmm. Where was all that?
3: You didn't hear that? You didn't hear that one?
0: Mm. Yeah. Mm. Yeah. Mm. Yeah, so...
2: you know, this is a difficult place for me because I've known Stephen A. Smith, man, and we were considered friends, you know. And, you know, he's been on the show and, you know, we used to laugh and all that.
0: Family.
2: Just, you know, it's like sometimes, man, you have to let people run their course. Mm-hmm. And sometimes, man, you ever been friends with somebody that is hard to be friends with?
0: Yes. Oh, yeah. Oh.
1: Yes, Lord. And sometimes you just gotta let them make it.
0: It's like a job. Man. It's like a job. Yeah. It's like a job.
2: Bro, I'm trying to be your friend, though. I'm trying to stay with you. Mm-hmm. But, bro, you see, here's a problem of friendship. Here's a problem of friendship. Friends, I'm usually ride or die with all my friends. You know, I'm that dude, man. I ain't gonna judge you. I'm gonna stand by you. Now, when we get by ourselves, hey, man.
1: I should be able to tell you about yourself.
2: You almost got us killed over here. Yeah.
1: Yeah. I should be able to. Yeah.
2: Yeah.
0: Right.
2: So that's when it's difficult.
0: Yeah.
2: Or if you got, what about this friend you have that you said, hey, man, you need to slow down a little bit, but they keep flying off. You know, at one point in time, you got to say, okay, I'm gonna just let it go, bro, because I can't keep calling you because you're not my child.
0: Yeah, mm-hmm. Yeah, mm-hmm. Yeah. Mm-hmm. All right. Wow. Yeah. All right.
1: Facts.
0: Yeah. Thumbs up.
2: I'm really eager to hear his response.
0: I'm really eager to hear his response
2: because I don't know what it could be, unless it's like I said, some humility in it. If you approach it from the arrogant approach, which has gotten him this far so far.
0: Yeah.
2: Yeah.
0: From this response, it sounds like it's not going to be very nice. No, well, moving on. Also in Atlanta over the weekend, Ray J defeated Orlando Brown by unanimous decision in a three round celebrity exhibition boxing match.
2: Three round, 2 minutes.
0: Yes,
2: I want to comment on that afterwards. That ought to be sports, Junior.
3: It sure is sports.
0: All right, coming up, an amateur golfer lied about his golfing score and the proof was caught on camera. We'll talk about it right after this.
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8: It's Monday, and you know, saying, okay, oh, well, she sounds so sunny, but it's so nasty. Yeah, but you know, what do they say? What is it? Mondays and rainy days and Mondays always get me down. Well, here, rainy days and Mondays keep you up because we're just like that. We're that kind of people. We are up people. It's 70 degrees and it's cloudy, but so what? And it's just raining as well. It's got some light rain coming down there. Cloudy with some showers this morning. With a high 83 degrees, showers staying a little off and on into this evening and then ending. And then mostly sunny and 84 degrees tomorrow. Looks like Wednesday, partly sunny and 87 degrees. Nice, nice, nice for August. And Thursday, also a nice August day, mostly sunny, getting up to 82 degrees. It looks like Friday will also be decent. 70 degrees right now, and it's cloudy or raining lightly, depending upon where you are in our listening area. On the traffic scene right now, westbound BQE slow into Metropolitan Avenue where the left lane is blocked. Northbound Deegan slow into Fordham Road. The right and center lanes feature a couple of disabled vehicles. Westbound Cross Bronx slow into Jerome Avenue. The left lane is blocked with two vehicles there too. The eastbound BQE slow into Tillery Street. GW Bridge 35 minutes already. Lincoln 25, Holland 35 minutes. Mass Transit on a close to schedule. Alternate side parking rules are in effect. And that's your traffic. That's your weather. It is 70 degrees and wet. Luigi Mangione now has officially pled guilty to the federal charges of stalking UnitedHealthcare CEO Brian Thompson before shooting and killing him in cold blood, and he entered that plea only 3 weeks before his trial was to begin. However, there are still some state charges against him, and prosecutors are going to go hard on that, seeking a life sentence, they say. But, of course, Mangione's lawyers are hoping for something less. Manhattan District Attorney Alvin Bragg says that the state charges against Mangione include murder and that he's fighting efforts to terminate it. Empire State's case since Mangione's sentence in connection with his federal plea has not been determined yet. So until then, D.A. Breck says, we're going hard. WBLS HD1, New York.
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0: Coming up, it is my strawberry letter for today, and the subject is, how do I temporarily break up with him? Just temporarily? All right. We'll get into that, find out what that's all about in just a few, because right now, it is time for the nephew and today's prank phone call. Nephew, what you got for us? Yep.
1: I got it for you. I think we've all experienced the break room before, you know, the break room where the refrigerator is and everybody puts their things in there. You know, when you're at work, they put their things in there and, you know, you come around for lunch and you're trying to get your little food out and warming up the whole 9 yards. You know, the break room. All right. Right. This right here is called break room barbecue. Break room barbecue. Cat dog, if you would, let's take a lesson.
2: Hello.
1: I'm trying to speak to Eric.
2: Yeah, this is Eric. What's up?
1: Hey, man, let me tell you something. With me and you finna get some straight today, dog. Right here, right now. Let me say this, man.
2: Who is this? What you talking about right now?
1: This is Quincy right here. This Quincy. I work in the same building. I work on the same floor you work on, all right? And I know that a lot of people on the floor, everybody kind of share the break room and the refrigerator or whatever. But let me tell you this right now. It's been brought to my attention that you the person on Tuesday, all right, that went in there and ate my barbecue ribs, all right? Whoa. It took me 4 or 5 hours to smoke them.
2: Hey, whoa, slow down. You said your name Quincy, right? Slow down, Quincy.
1: My
2: hey,
1: name.
2: Who bringing this to your attention, bro?
1: Don't worry about that. Don't worry about who told me. But everybody say you always eating people's stuff out the break room and out the refrigerator.
2: Well, I don't know who is everybody or whatever, but I ain't eating nothing out the refrigerator. I go out and get my own food, bro. I go out and get my own food, so I don't know what you're talking about right now. And I don't know who over there telling you.
1: Let me say this to you, Eric. Let me say this to you, all right? I'm coming by your cubicle tomorrow. I see anything. I see some barbecue sauce, anything remotely look close to my barbecue ribs, I swear to you, I'm whooping your ass right there in your
2: man,
1: cubicle.
2: You need to chill, man. I'm not about the threats, bro. I'm telling you, I wasn't the one that did that. I'm telling you that right now, so you need to calm down.
1: I ain't calming down, okay? I'm telling you right now, you're going to get up in your cubicle.
2: I hear what you're saying, but I'm trying to tell you I'm not the one that's doing that. That's what I'm telling you. So you're coming at the wrong person.
1: How come everybody say if anybody ate your food, it's probably Eric the one always eating everybody's stuff up?
2: They can say whatever they want to say. That don't mean that I was the one that did that. That's what I'm trying to tell you, bro. That's what I'm trying to tell you. So they lying on you now.
1: They lying on you.
2: I'm trying to tell you they lying. I'm telling you that.
1: So you do understand what I'm saying. If it's anything that remotely look close to barbecue sauce, anything, a real bone, anything like that around your cubicle, in the trash can, in your work area, I'm whooping your ass, Eric.
2: Man, Quincy, man, I'm trying to be nice to you on this phone, bro, but I told you about these threats. So at this point in time, for you threatening me again, you and your barbecue sandwich, bro. That's how it is right now. You and your barbecue sandwich, bro. I told you to stop making these threats to me, bro. Go on and admit that you ate it, Eric.
1: Go on and admit it then.
2: You know what? At this point, speaking to you on this phone like this, bro, I really wish I ate your sandwich, bro. I wish I did, bro.
1: I'm telling you right now, I smoked them ribs for 5 hours. I smoked them ribs. Put my hard work in it, and then I get to work, getting ready to eat my food, and somebody then ate my barbecue ribs, and then everybody saying, Eric, the one always eating everybody food. I'm telling you, dude, I will come to your cubicle and f*** you up if I find anything look like my ribs over there.
2: That's like the third threat you done gave me, bro. That was good, bro. I'm so glad I took that.
1: Oh, so you admitting it now?
2: Now, I'm telling you what you want to hear, Quincy. That's what I'm doing right now. I'm telling you what you want to hear.
1: Okay. That's your ass tomorrow. That's your ass tomorrow at the cubicle. I'm telling you now.
2: We working in the same building, right? I ain't going nowhere. You know what floor I'm at. I ain't going nowhere. Was good. I don't know who you are. I don't know how you got my number, bro. But we even got to wait till you get up there to my floor. We can get this cracking in the lobby, bro. In the lobby, you can get your ribs broken. Your ribs, not the ribs that you cooked on that barbecue. Your ribs. We can get it cracking right.
1: It's whatever at this point, Eric. It's whatever.
2: Obviously.
1: Okay. You know what? Matter of fact, I'm gonna let Deshae know what's up.
2: Deshae? I know she ain't tell you nothing about eating nothing like eating your food, bro. I know Deshae didn't say nothing like that to you.
1: Deshae ain't say you ain't no rib. That ain't what Deshae told me.
2: So why you bringing her? Why you bringing her up then?
1: You want to know what Deshae told me?
2: What did Deshae told you, bro? What she told
3: you? DeShay told me to prank phone call you. This is Nephew Tommy from the Steve Harvey Morning Show. You just got pranked by your coworker, DeShay.
2: What the hell you talking about?
1: Hey, Eric, check it out. This is Nephew Tommy, bro. Steve Harvey Morning Show. Your girl, DeShay, your coworker, got me to prank you, man.
2: Oh, you know what, man? Boy, you got my blood boiling, man. Oh, man. Oh, DeShay, she going to get it, bro. She going to get it when I get back in there. And I listen to y'all every, man, I don't believe it. Man, hey, you got me, man. Oh, man. It is an honor, bro. It is an honor. Tommy, man. Hey, man, I love y'all, man. I'm going to get DeShay, though. You tell her ass is mine.
1: Well, hey, man, do me a favor. Tell everybody what is the baddest, and I mean the baddest radio show in the land.
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1: Man, go get some ribs and have a nice day, baby.
2: Yeah, I'm gonna do that.
1: And there you have it. Break Room Barbecue. Stealing out the break room. Y'all ever stole anything out of the break room?
4: No.
0: Nah. Mm-hmm.
1: You ever had your food stolen out of the break room?
0: Oh, yes. A time or two.
5: Oh, no. I ain't never put my food in the break room.
0: Where'd you put your food?
1: At Ford Motors when you were working at Ford.
5: I carried an Igloo cooler to work every day.
0: Really?
5: You know that little one that's pressed the button and it fold down? Look like a little house?
0: School.
5: Yeah, look like a house. Yeah, I had one of that. Kept my food in there.
1: If I could get a picture of you with an Igloo cooler, lunchbox.
5: Dog, Tommy, with a pair of coveralls on. Green coveralls.
0: That vision.
5: I want coveralls to work every day, dog.
6: What part of the truck was you building, Uncle? Where'd you work at on the line? At?
5: Engine plant number 2, Brook Park, Cleveland, Ohio. Okay. I built engines. And I was an inspector, too. After the engine was completely built off the assembly line, they put it on this thing called a carousel, and it go around in a circle. Yeah. My job was to stand up on the carousel and rev up the carburetor and listen for flaws. Like, I could hear if a cam wasn't hitting right. I could hear it if the timing chain was off. Yeah. I could have a little blue light to show me if the timing chain was off. I could listen if one of your pistons wasn't working right, if your spark plugs wasn't firing correctly. I had a trained ear for that. Because I have drove more raggedy cars than anybody ever worked at Ford.
7: So you had experience?
5: Yeah. I knew what was wrong with the car. They couldn't believe how good I was at it. Yeah.
0: Wow. Did you get paid handsomely for that?
5: Hell yeah, man. Yeah, I worked, dog, you don't even understand. That was the job to have back in the day in the 70s.
1: So was you trying to work your way up the ladder in Ford?
5: Mm-mm. No. I knew I wasn't going to stay there.
7: So you knew working at Ford, you still wanted to pursue your dreams of comedy and being on
5: Had TV. No idea how to get in it.
7: Mm-hmm. So you just quit?
5: None whatsoever. Mm-hmm. But I was on that assembly, but then that week I got bumped down because the layoff started happening, and I got moved to the assembly line. That's when everybody discovered. They came to work to hear me. I kept that whole section, my assembly, we was hollering, laughing.
7: So you did a show. You're the
5: original. Dog, I talked about everybody on the assembly line.
6: Uncle, you was the original. Try it now.
5: Uh-huh. Dog, I was entertaining, boy. Woo, I was entertaining.
1: Any ladies on the assembly line?
5: Yeah, man. That's where I met that girl, the one I told you about that had the nasty house. Yeah.
0: Okay. Well,
5: ooh, she was fine.
0: Well, coming up next, it is my strawberry letter, and the subject is, how do I temporarily break up with him? We'll get into that right after this.
6: The future of cornhole is here. 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
8: Okay, it's 70 degrees, and depending upon where you are, it's just cloudy or either it's raining lightly right now. Cloudy with showers this morning and pretty much most of the daytime hours, getting up to 83 degrees temperature-wise. Then the showers end tonight with temperatures getting into the upper 60s. Mostly sunny, 84 degrees tomorrow. Partly sunny, 87 degrees on Wednesday. And it looks like the sun is going to be going to be nice and sunny and up to 82 degrees on Thursday. And Friday looks kind of decent as well. On the traffic scene right now?
9: Yeah.
8: A lot of stuff. Westbound BQE slow into Metropolitan Avenue. The left lane is blocked. Northbound Deegan slow on Fordham Road. The right and center lanes are blocked. Westbound Cross Bronx into Jerome Avenue. The left lane is blocked. The eastbound BQE is slow into Tillery Street. And the southbound Van Wyck is slow from the belt into the belt where the right lane features a lot of, there's a debris spill of some kind in the right lane. That's at the southbound Van Wyck at the belt. GW Bridge 45 minutes coming in. 50 minutes going out to Jersey right now. Lincoln Tunnel 45 minutes. Holland Double Nichols. Mass Transit on close to schedule. Alternate side parking rules are in effect, and that's your traffic and that's your weather, and this is Ann Tripp. Side the Times, Northwestern University says it intends to end its Africana Studies program. Meanwhile, at least 5 men, 4 black and 1 Latin, have been found hanged in various public places across the U.S. Local cops claiming that they appear to be suicides. So virtually no investigations. And now a pretty young black girl found hanging from a tree in Mississippi. Her family doesn't feel anything's being done to find her killer. Also, no one's been charged with the apparent beheading of a young black businessman also in Mississippi who got a job as a welder in a town near his just to get enough money to reopen his fish restaurant in his own town, and who called his mother one night to say that he was being pursued by a bunch of white men who were threatening to kill him. He was last seen running into the woods before his body was found later, with his head appearing to have been chopped off. The local sheriff insists that an animal did it. The medical examiner says the separation was clean and straight, not like any animal was involved. WBLS HD1 New York.
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5: 70 degrees still, and it's cloudy, and it's raining lightly. We just, Clay and I, looked out of our WBLS environmental scanner, kind of the door and the window, and this is our weather vane, and he said, well, you know, it's a little muggy now, but again, depending on where you are, it may be also wet and muggy. Cloudy, going up to 83 degrees this morning, and kind of like showering for most of the day, then ending tonight with the low in the upper 60s, mostly sunny tomorrow and 84 degrees, partly sunny, 87 degrees on Wednesday, 82 degrees on Thursday. Looks like Friday will be much of the same on the traffic scene right now. Westbound BQE slowing to Metropolitan Avenue. The left lane is a problem. Northbound Deegan, Fordham Road, squeezed left because the right and center lanes are blocked. Westbound Cross Bronx into the turn, Jerome Avenue, the left lane is a problem, so that's a squeeze to your right. Eastbound BQE, Tillery Street, it gets real slow there. Southbound Van Wyck, a little van whack with Belt Parkway because of debris spill in the right lane. GW Bridge, about 50 minutes coming in and 50 minutes going out. Lincoln Tunnel, 45 minutes coming in. Holland, Double Nickels, Mass Transit on close to schedule. Alternate side parking in effect. That's your traffic, that's your weather, and this is Ann Tripp. New York City transportation officials are touting the benefits of congestion pricing, saying that in addition to there being less overall Midtown Manhattan traffic, that the new tolls have provided more money to support the mass transit system. And on top of that, the city health department says that air quality has improved slightly during the first year of the new tolls, even in places along busy highways and along the side streets that drivers began to use more in order to get around the new tolled areas. Canada trying to reach a deal with the Trump administration to avert a whopping 50% tariff hike that's set to take effect on Wednesday. The new tariffs expected to be slapped on Canadian goods like wine and cement, even down to hockey sticks. If some sort of tariff pullback is achieved, that could prove momentum to maybe a renegotiation of the North American trade deal that was reached in Trump's first term in office. WBLS HD1, New York.
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0: What, happy birthday to Dave Hollister of Blackstreet, who, by the way, wrote and sings the theme song for the Steve Harvey Morning Show. That's what Clay tells me. Didn't know that. Okay, so happy birthday, Dave Hollister, very talented guy, great voice. Okay, 73 degrees right now and still overcast. Certain parts of the listening area are still raining, okay, like spritzing. In other parts, it's just kind of gloomy. In other parts, it's just kind of muggy. Getting up to 83 degrees today, down to the upper 60s tonight, and mostly sunny and 84 degrees tomorrow. Partly sunny, 87 degrees on Wednesday, 82 degrees on Thursday. On the traffic scene right now, George Washington Bridge, about 50 minutes, by the way, coming into town or out of town, just both ways, especially upstairs. Lincoln Tunnel, 45 minutes. Holland Tunnel, double nickels, actually. And we got the northbound Deegan Fordham Road right in center lanes to a block. Mass Transit on a close to schedule. Alternate side parking rules in effect. And that's your traffic, that's your weather. It's 73 degrees. Well, it's still Harlem Week, although it's really Harlem Month, and it continues for the 52nd year. State Senator Cordell Clear tells me there'll be even more events starting on Wednesday.
1: I have my annual National Senior Appreciation Day on August 19th in front of the Adam Clayton Powell Jr. State Office Building. 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Of course, what is a senior day without bingo? We have a big bingo game. 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
0: And that was State Senator Cordell Clear. For more information generally for Harlem Month, because the beat continues and there are more and more things going on, go to harlemweek.org, okay? WBLS, HD1, New York.
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0: This is from Essie in Kalamazoo. Essie, that's my grandmother's name. Essie said, I had my 70th birthday and my late husband's brother gave me one of his classic cars as a birthday gift. He and my husband bought the car together and he gifted it to me. I have driven it only once, and now my 49-year-old son is begging me to drive the car to his 50th birthday party. My brother-in-law said my husband would not want our trifling son in the car. I'm torn because my oldest son is asking to drive the car, not some random stranger. It's my car now, so do I have to listen to my brother-in-law or do whatever I want to do?
13: No, it's your car. You get to do whatever you want to do.
0: Yeah.
13: But he know your son trifling. And when he tear the car up, he ain't gonna fix it.
14: He gonna tear it up.
13: Yeah. Mm-hmm. Everybody know he trifling.
0: So what should she do? Should she?
13: She should do whatever she want to do. Let him drive it. But he gonna tear it up, and he ain't gonna bring it back on time.
14: 49 still live at that house. I bet you he do. I bet you he live at that house.
15: Mm. How you know that, T? How you know that?
14: You can tell. He ain't got no car to drive to the doggone thing. You ought to have your own car by now.
0: All right, we have time for another one.
13: Yeah, 50, if you borrowing cars to drive to the party, you pretty much done.
0: All right, we do have time for another one. This is from Tramel in Gastonia. Tramel writes, I saw my husband's old girlfriend and she still isn't speaking to me after all these years. I was cordial and behaved like an adult. A few days after I saw her, she posted a picture and I'm in the photo with my mouth wide open. I think she purposely posted the photo to be mean, so I DM'd her and asked her not to post pictures of me without my permission. She sent a nasty note back saying it's her Facebook account and she controls what she posts, not me. I want to get to the root of why she hates me. My husband said to let it go and leave her alone. Should I be skeptical of his advice?
13: Skeptical about his advice for what? The lady don't like you. What you got to get to the bottom of? She don't like you. You at the bottom.
15: Don't like you?
0: Yeah, let it go.
13: You at the bottom.
0: Yeah. Yeah,
13: man,
0: let this go.
13: People, I don't understand the need for people to know why. Why you don't like me? I don't care, man.
0: Yeah. And then she said she behaved like an adult, but continue that behavior. Don't stop here. Don't stop now. Yeah.
15: Why do you care?
0: Yeah. Yeah, you got to let this go. Like your husband said, let it go.
15: Let that go, baby. Mm-hmm. Life's too short for all that.
0: It's amazing that the ex is still in their circle. You know,
15: so it's some other stuff with that.
0: And that's what she think. That's what the wife is thinking. That's why she's asking, should she be skeptical of the husband's advice? Is there something else to this? But you still gotta let it go. Yeah.
13: What, skeptical of your husband's advice? What's the matter? He's telling you the right thing. Why are you trying to worry about what happened to her soul?
14: You got the man.
0: Yeah. Well. And it is. I know. Tramel and Gastonia.
14: The stuff ladies worry about. Jesus Christ.
0: And men don't have things that they worry about?
13: Well, Shirley, it's what we wanted to say at this particular time.
0: Well, that's what I wanted to say.
13: And so, you know, don't, let's not make this a contest.
0: Well, that's what he started it.
13: Yeah. Ooh, the things women worry about. Men don't worry about stuff either. That ain't what we're talking about.
0: Yes, it is.
13: The letter is, Shirley, it's about a woman who wrote in worrying about something she ain't got no business
0: worrying
13: about.
0: You just don't like what I said.
13: I stand by Tommy's statement.
0: And I stand by my
16: things with women worry about.
13: Ah, oh, ooh.
0: Ah. And I stand by what I say.
13: What are you all over here in his comments? Get out of his DM.
16: Get out of his DM.
0: I said it. What's a DM, Steve? What's a DM?
13: You know, that's the social media, girl. That's a DM.
0: Have you checked yours?
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0: The messages?
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9: Okay, that sounds interesting. It's 73 degrees. How about this for interesting? And it's raining in certain parts of our listening area, but other parts, it's just kind of stopped for now. But it is kind of muggy. It is kind of dark and dank looking, I'll tell you that. Okay, showers tonight ending, though, getting up to the upper 60s, down to the upper 60s, I should say. Then tomorrow, mostly sunny, 84 degrees. Wednesday, 87 degrees. Thursday, 82 degrees with some sun and good stuff like that. On the traffic scene right now, George Washington Bridge, a little less, or less than it was like 45 minutes now in both directions. It was 55. To a minute. Lincoln Tunnel about 55 minutes coming in. Holland Tunnel also double nickels. Mass Transit on close to schedule. Alternate site parking is in effect. And that's your traffic. That's your weather. It's 73 degrees. Luigi Mangione now officially pled guilty to the federal charges of stalking UnitedHealthcare CEO Brian Thompson before shooting and killing him in cold blood. However, there are still some state charges against this guy. Prosecutors are going hard, seeking a life sentence from that near that designation. I'm talking about Manhattan District Attorney Alvin Bragg, who says that the state charges against Mangione include murder. And he says he's fighting efforts to terminate the Empire State's case on that, since Mangione's sentence in connection with his federal plea hasn't been determined yet anyway. Newly sworn in U.S. Attorney General Todd Blanche, get this, insists that Donald Trump will never ask him to do anything unethical or illegal. Anyway, Todd Blanche was Trump's personal lawyer before his name was submitted for the position, and he replaces Pam Bondi, who lost her place on the Donald's Christmas list because he thought that she hadn't moved quickly enough to prosecute his enemies. And now the new AG will not promise, apparently, to act independently from the White House, but he claims that he will act with integrity. WBLS HD1 New York.
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1: Okay, it's now 74 degrees. Yeah, we're making it, you know, slowly but surely, as my mom would say, up to 83 degrees. That's what we're expecting this afternoon. And then maybe some showers ending tonight with the lower in the upper 60s. But we're going to still have some spritzing during the day. Okay, mostly sunny, though, tomorrow, 84 degrees. Sunny, 87 degrees on Wednesday, 82 degrees on Thursday. Looks like Friday and Saturday look like pretty decent as well. On the traffic scene right now, the George Washington Bridge. Now it's like about 45 minutes upstairs coming into town, about 55 minutes going out to Jersey. Lincoln Tunnel 55 and Holland Double Nickels as well. Mass Transit on a close to schedule. Alternate side parking rules are in effect, and that's your traffic, that's your weather. It's 74 degrees, and this is Ann Tripp. Okay, sign of the times. Northwestern University now says it intends to end its Africana Studies program. Meanwhile, at least five men, four black and one Latino, have been found hanged in various public places across the U.S., with local cops claiming that they appeared to be suicides. So virtually no investigations. And now a pretty young black girl was found hanging from a tree in Mississippi. Her family does not feel that anything is being done to find her killer. Also, no one being charged in the apparent beheading of a young black businessman also in Mississippi. I told you guys about this story a while ago, who got a job as a welder in a town near his. He just wanted to get enough money to reopen his fish restaurant in his own town. He called his mother to say that he was being pursued by a bunch of white men who were threatening to kill him. He was last seen running into the woods. Before his body was found much later, his head appeared to have been chopped off. The local sheriff insists that an animal did it. However, the medical examiner said that the separation was clean and straight, not like any animal or teeth were involved. Again, no investigation. And there are more cases. WBLS, HD1 New York.
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0: 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Two taps later, Claire says nope to the charge and Wells Fargo is on the case. However you make money work, Wells Fargo can work with that.
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I tell you, how you make out on vacation this year? I just got back from vacay. We were down in Fort Lauderdale this time. And I love South Florida and all that, but it ain't nothing like New York City, baby. I'm going to tell you that now. At one time, I wanted to move there, but I think I'm going to be here forever. I love you, New York, and that's my emotion. That's my feeling.

0: that scissors still feels good. Hey, New York, what's going on with you? I hope everything is well. I missed my Saturday show this past week because, you know, as I said, we were on vacation and the family and I had a great time. My sister and her daughter didn't make it because they had something else going on. But, you know, we usually go like to the Caribbean or something like that. But it was just a pleasure to get away for a couple of days and Airbnb to be in the pool and all that. But I got to tell you something. When that plane is coming into Kennedy and it's circling to land, and you get off and you get in that Uber and back on that crowded Belt Parkway and the conduit and the city of New York, you just go, damn, I'm glad to be in New York City. Hate paying congestion pricing, but glad to be back in New York City and glad to be here with you on BLS today. Got some birthdays we'll shout, got some information to give you, and we'll revisit some of the activity that took place yesterday. I was there in Harlem 135th. Yeah, I saw you. I saw you too. And we'll talk about that today here at 107.5 WBL Kickin' Ass.
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BLS, number one for R&B. Bugs is here. Hey, you know, I want to give love to Lenny Green. First time I've seen him. You know, you figure we work together, we see each other all the time. It's been a couple of months. I saw Lenny. We were out there on 35th yesterday. And he's going to have Melissa Morgan on The Quiet Storm tonight. You want to be around for that? Yeah, Melissa Morgan. Fool's Paradise. Do you still love him? It's BLS, number one. You're R&B.

0: making things happen. She was in a couple of places over the last couple of weeks, you know. This is Bugs on BLS for Deja Vu. Good morning. 71 degrees. The rain is going to be okay. We've got some sunshine, at least until tonight. 9, 10 o'clock. We'll probably get back to the rain. You know, it's good for the gardens. The end of August. It's about that time. The death of actress Hayden Panettiere, 35 years old. She was in Heroes and a few other things. A child actress has been doing it for a long time. And I know a lot of parents have a desire to have your children in the arts. It's not easy. And, you know, she, her career has been documented in terms of what she's gone through, in terms of the mental instability and the drugs. And she had to also give up custody of her daughter, who's now 11 years old. Well, there was a 911 call the other night, and someone that was in cardiac arrest. Hayden Panettiere, dead at 35. Not an easy game, people, for real. Jordan Woods and Carl Anthony Towns, official. They got married over the weekend. Beautiful ceremony. All the best to that champion that brought us that chip after 50-something odd years. Congratulations to you, Carl Anthony Towns and Jordan Woods. Hey, listen, congratulations to you, too. We got another day in the world 10 toes down. You know what I'm talking about, huh? And I'll be back to play some music for you on the Deja Vu Show on BLS.
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0: sorry, baby.
1: It's always good to be apologetic, huh? You can't say I'm sorry too many times because then that becomes habitual and may feel like you're doing things on purpose. I mean, Foxy for Deja Vu, 71 degrees. And yeah, we got some sunshine coming. Maybe sunshine in where you are, but rain later today. Yeah, later on in the evening.

0: 73 and partly cloudy at the Deja Vu Show with Bugs. How you doing? On 135th Street yesterday. Oh, man, Harlem Week. I saw everybody out there. Thank you for the love that you gave me. Sherry Shepherd's on that stage. She has a movie coming and a book as well. Talk shows. Oh, wait, but I'm going to tell you something. You know, sometimes one door closes, another one opens. It has happened for me numerous amount of times. And look for some big things for Sherry Shepherd. You know, she was on The View and made moves after that. But it's good to be in up close and talking to her. I'm going to try to have her on my Saturday show at some point in time over the next couple of weeks as we get into September. This is hard to believe. This is like summer's almost over already. Irene Gandy from Broadway, two-time Tony Award winner, Kara Young. Kara Young, I interviewed her. Oh, she was in another play. And I had never did those kind of interviews recently with the play. And she had made me feel so comfortable. But since then, she's gotten two Tony Awards. Tony Award winner Kara Young. She's currently in the Whoopi Monologues. Amazing sister from Uptown. And she'll probably be on the Bugsy Bugs World on the weekend. So we'll work that out. But that was some of the activity that happened in Harlem. Mike Bivens and his crew. No, he hasn't left New Edition. He has not left Bell Biv DeVoe. But they're all doing individual projects. He had something on stage. And oh, it was a great time. I got to give love, though, to the folks from Harlem. The Harlem Chamber of Commerce, Vosa, Ade, Marco, everyone that worked the stage. Is that Beatrice, the sister that worked the stage? She was with us last week at the Great Day in Harlem. She's always pleasant and always running that stage. And the sound crew and all of my people up there that are too numerous to mention. Behind the scenes, orchestrating everything. And there's a lot that goes into that. Those of you who do shows, or even if you have little parties that you do at the clubs or the bars in the neighborhood, you know how much that involves. To do something as big as Harlem Month and Harlem Week involves a lot, and a lot of moving pieces. And for everything that they do, all of the people are part of those organizations, George Harrell as well. Hey, thank you so much for making us feel welcome. WBLS and individually, yours truly, Bugsy. I appreciate you so much. I'm Bugs, back in a minute. More of your music. Got Montel Jordan to kick it off.
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1: I understand why. See, it's burning me to hold on to this. I know this is something I gotta do, but that don't mean I want to. What I'm trying to say is that I love you. I feel like this is coming to an end.

0: of history. Turn off the mic on Martin Luther King. Let us close the show.
1: Close
0: Who
1: the show.
0: Who can I talk to? Please. It's a moment. I'll never forget this.
2: Dave wasn't happy.
0: Man, yo.
2: Diaspora.
0: Tell them whoever's in charge.
2: National Bowl the other night. Fuji's on stage. They said this show started late.
0: Let us close.
3: Let them go.
2: That's Dave shouting to the folks, the sound people. Let the show go on. You're turning off the mic on history. It's like turning off the mic on Martin Luther King. They never turned the mics back on, though. I hear you, Dave. This is Buzz. 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

0: SBLS number one for R&B with Bugs. You know, I'm not really too big on talking about politics, but Hakeem Jeffries on a couple of shows this weekend, and he's saying that he rejects Medicare for all. You know, the progressive side of the Democratic Party is for that, and you know, the mainline Democrats are speaking against the progressive Democrats. There's a point where the mainline Democrats have to come to the table because folks are voting. People are voting. You're calling the progressives communist and socialist, but the people are voting. So if I vote for the other side of the table instead of the mainline Democrats, what am I? And I'm the constituency. You guys got to get together, Democrats. Stop waiting to play the game of just, you know, winning because somebody else lose. You got to put something on the table and have one common bond and one kind of message. Medicare for all, that's not a bad thing, especially if you're not really making the money on the job that you were able to make when you were able to pay for more insurance. Anyway, listen, I've got a pair of passes to send you to a lovely place, Tuxedo, New York. It's called New York Renaissance Fair in Tuxedo. And your chance to win, that's going to happen in the 2 o'clock hour.
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I know you may not have had all the vacation and time out and moving around during the weekend and this good hot summer weather we've been having, but you know, between the

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1: Yeah. You know what? I like the players. No diggity, no doubt. Play on, play that. Play on, play that. Yo, Dre dropped the verse.

0: you for enjoying yourselves and allowing us to enjoy ourselves too. Because if it wasn't for you, there would be no need for us. Thank you so much. Can't wait for another Harlem Week, but we'll be moving around between now and then. And I tell you what, if you really want to enjoy yourself, I've got a family 4-pack passes for you to check out that big, big Renaissance Fest. Yes, Renaissance Fair, Tuxedo, New York, where the fantasy rules, full on Renaissance themed village, and also festivals with outdoor entertainment, vendors, and so much more. 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
8: or hardly working? The

0: afternoon. Yeah, we're here. It's Monday, New Music Monday, and whoa, I got caller 7 on the line. Hey, Rose. You got the 4-pack of tickets to check out the iconic New York Renaissance Fair in Tuxedo, New York. You know about Tuxedo, New York?
1: No.
0: That's where they invented the tuxedo jacket and all that. But above and beyond that, it's just a full-on Renaissance themed village and festival with outdoor entertainment and vendors, and it's beautiful up there in upstate New York as well.
1: All right.
0: Congratulations. Hey, for more information, folks, all you got to do is go to renfair.com, and a little bit later on this afternoon, New Music Monday and Jess Nick will have more passes for you to win. Rose, tell them the station has given you the passes.
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0: for Deja. I tell you what, we've got New Music Monday. We've got a chance for the New York City Renaissance Fair. It's going to be up in Tuxedo, New York. And Jess Nick has all of that next on BLS. One love. It's Bugs. Bugsy Bugs World across social.
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0: Nick, holding you down every afternoon from 3 to 7. I'm bringing you the hottest new joints out, plus exclusive interviews with the artists you need to know about. New heat, new vibes, new faces. It's how we do Mondays in the city.
1: 'Cause I'ma let you know right now, I will burn this whole thing down. 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

The king of pop is still dominating. You know, he took over the summer once again with songs like Billie Jean, Beat It, Don't Stop Till You Get Enough, all climbing up the charts as icons do. What's up? It's Just Nick hanging out with you on a Monday, and I hope you had a fabulous weekend. Oh, so much to catch up from. Harlem Week, Harlem Day. We was outside, y'all. And shout out to everybody who was hanging out with us yesterday on 135th Street. It was lit. WBLS was definitely out there. But right now, it's time to kick off 107 minutes of back-to-back R&B. It's WBLS.

Hanging out inside 107 minutes of back-to-back R&B with some TLC, Baby, Baby, Baby. And, you know, their iconic tour is still going on. It's got En Vogue is in it, and people are still saying that they have not forgotten about the whole Chili situation and her being Team MAGA. And so I'm like, are we still really trying to, like, boycott her? En Vogue is a great group. TLC is a great group. I want to know what y'all feel, though. Hit me up on Instagram. Hey, Just Nick.

Money, power, and respect. 107.5 WVLS is I, the Just Nick Show. Rest in peace, the DMX. That's the Lox and Little Kim. And it looks like Thanksgiving weekend just got a whole lot more interesting for all my hip-hop fans. Shout out to LL Cool J, who just announced the Rock the Bell Festival. It's coming back home to the tri-state, and he's got none other than himself, Little Kim, Method Man and Redman, SWV, D-Nice and Friends with the Lox, LaToya Luckett, and David Banner that's going to be performing. So we'll post this up on WBLS.com. And if you're following us on Instagram at WBLS1075NYC, we'll put it in our stories. Coming up, I've got some J-Don. I got some Keep Sweat. And I'll tell you why Brandy is trending. It's so cute and funny. On the way next, it's the Just Nick Show.

0: Shout out to Keith Sweat, who's hanging out at Fat Joe's birthday party. Shout out to Fat Joe. Happy belated birthday. And shout out to all my Leos out there. What's up? You're hanging out inside the Just Nick Show, commercial free. And my girl Brandy has been trending because she's been just outside more lately. And people don't believe it's really her. And the videos are so funny. This one is an actual clip of a guy who's just like, he swears that she is not who she says she is.
1: You ain't no goddamn friend.
2: It's okay. No, I'm not. I'm a Brandy impersonator, yes. But you should take a picture in case you never meet Brandy.
0: That man swore up and down, you are no Brandy. She even sang a little bit for him and he still wasn't convinced. There's another video of a young girl who didn't think it was Brandy either. I think that's just so cute. All right, let's get back to the music though. It's WVLS commercial free.

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I hope you had a fabulous weekend. It is time to get back to that grind. It's Monday, all right? Gotta cash these checks and pay these bills. But coming up, I've got your requested music for some Usher, Jadakiss, some Jodeci, Monifa, and I'll let you know what I'm giving away because I got some prizes. It's the Just Nick Show on WVLS.

Hanging out inside the Just Nick Show on your number one for R&B station, WBLS. A little Usher Jadakiss with a throwback for you. And Chris Brown and Usher said, New York and Jersey, we're not done yet. The R&B tour, Raymond and Brown just added another tri-state date. So mark your calendars for October 15th at MetLife Stadium. That way, if you missed it, you got another chance to check them out. Or you can go see them again for the second time, which is definitely worth the watch. I've been

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If you're looking for something to do that's fun with the family, I've got passes coming up inside the 5 o'clock hour for the iconic New York Renaissance Fair in Tuxedo, New York. A family four-pack at that. So stick around. Right now, how about some Monifa on BLS?

0: 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Man, growing up on 90s R&B just hits different. Shout out to Monifa. Back then, I didn't know that Monifa was actually discovered by Heavy D and that he produced the song. So kudos to her. As a matter of fact, I seen her out at Harlem Day yesterday. Didn't get a chance to speak to you, my love, but I would definitely love for you to pull up on the show so we can catch up and just talk about music, okay? Hit me up. Shout out to Sherry Shepherd, who was there as well. Phenomenal speech, talking to everybody. The Maxwell tribute was amazing. Of course, Maxwell was there. We'll talk a little bit more about that later on, but I got some entertainment news coming up for you to let you know what's trending today. Sad news, actually, in the world of acting. Plus, I got some Total, Mariah Carey, LL Cool J, and we're going to affirm ourselves because it's a new week, okay? It's a new week, and we got new energy, and so we want to make sure that we step into this week with positivity. And that's coming up next inside the Just Nick Show on WBLS.
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CLS number one for R&B inside the Just Nick Show. Once again, shout out to LL. Rock the Bells is coming back home to the tri-state, and I posted it in my stories. If you want to see who's on that lineup, follow me. Hey, Just Nick. That's JUSNIK. But right now, it's time to affirm ourselves. And I saw this quote that said, "Mindset is everything." And it is. You know, times are hard. Life is hard. A lot of people don't want to accept that fact, but there's going to be good days and there's going to be bad days. But the thing that balances it all is your mindset. It's your mindset. It's literally what can determine whether you're going to have a good day or a bad day. And sometimes the day doesn't need to change. It's the way we're looking at it. And that doesn't mean pretending everything is great when it isn't. It means not allowing one bad moment or one disappointment or one person to decide the tone of your entire day. Baby, we're not giving them that much power. We're not giving them that much power. So today, be careful what your story, the story you keep telling yourself, because eventually you start living inside of it. So let's affirm, everybody. I choose thoughts that move me forward, not ones that keep me stuck. Marinate on that. And coming up, I'm going to let you know about these tickets I got to Renaissance Fair in Tuxedo, New York. It's a family four-pack, and those details on the way, along with some Maxwell. It's WBLS.

Sing! Maxwell, 107.5 WBLS, hanging out inside the Just Nick Show. Appreciate you tuning in on this Monday. And by the way, speaking of Maxwell, if you missed Harlem Day yesterday, oh man, y'all missed out on a treat. And WBLS, we was right in the heart of it. Big shout out to everyone who came out, everybody who continues to partner with WBLS. We had a ball. Shout out to the family, Chuck Chillout, who was blazing the turntables. What's up, family? Bugsy Bugs, Lenny Green, the Dr. Bob Lee, all on the microphone, as well as myself. And big shout out to our program director, Cynthia Smith, who's always the mastermind behind such an iconic radio station. But yeah, the main event was this tribute to Maxwell. And by the way, Harlem, y'all are hilarious. It was a tribute, but when y'all started chanting for him to sing, I was so weak, because that's not what a tribute is. A tribute is just when a bunch of singers come and they sing that artist's, you know, catalog in recognition of their great work. But y'all wasn't here for that. Y'all's like, nah, we want to hear you sing. And he was not here for it either, and exited stage right like, thank you for these awards and I'm out. But anyway, if you have pictures of us on the stage or video, make sure to tag us, WBLS1075NYC on Instagram and WBLS everywhere else. We appreciate all the love, and it was so good to get out there and meet all of you amazing listeners. We're heading into the 5 o'clock hour. I've got some requested music for some Chris Brown. I got Alicia Keys. I got those tickets, a family four pack to the Renaissance in Tuxedo, New York, where it's a great event to take the children out to, where you get to dress up and just, it's very cool. It's very cool. Plus, it's New Music Monday, and I've got new music on the way from Mike Bivens. Speaking of Harlem Day, he was on the stage holding it down with that new song. I'm going to play that for you if you missed it. And I got a new joint from Yo-Yo, because she's got a song that's climbing up the charts that got a nice dance to it. I got to learn it. But anyway, it's coming up next on BLS.

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0: Feel that heat. It ain't the sun. That's R&B man making y'all warm on the inside.
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2: Let's get the party started. See you at the bar, you was hardly talking. That's when I knew that your heart was scarring. Friends to lovers need a part to star in. Like, wait, babe, let me

Five, ready to nine, get into some new eyes. Music on a New Music Monday. What's up? It's Just Nick of WBLS. And shout out to Mike Bivens, who tore the stage down yesterday with him and the Boston crew performing his latest single. This is called Get Down. And you heard it first here on WBLS. Turn this up.

107.5 WBLS. Hanging out this evening, it's yours truly, Just Nick, and it's time to open up the phone lines. Let's do that right now. I got a 4-pack of tickets to the iconic New York Renaissance Fair in Tuxedo, New York, where fantasy rules, and it's a full-on Renaissance-themed village and a festival with outdoor entertainment and vendors, perfect for the family to go to as things start to cool up in the tri-state. So if you

0: Say what you will about Kanye West, but he still has millions of fans, and they do support. As a matter of fact, I think he was saying recently that he's probably the only artist who can do a fashion event with 120,000 people per day. Well, okay, talk your talk, Kanye. What's up, though? It's just Nick hanging out with you, and it's time to give you these tickets, a family four-pack, to the New York Renaissance Fair in Tuxedo, New York. Who wants to go? WVLS, you're on with Just Nick. Hello, who's this?
1: Hi, this is Olivia.
0: Hi, Olivia. Where are you calling from today?
1: Brooklyn, New York.
0: Well, guess what? You're caller number 7.
1: Yay! You guys are winning everything.
0: I love it for you. Well, you just got this family four-pack of tickets to the New York Renaissance Fair in Tuxedo, New York. It's a beautiful outdoor event for families. They got entertainment and vendors, and you're in there.
1: Yes, thank you so much.
0: You're welcome. 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

0: 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And it's New Music Monday. Red Alert is in the building. What's up, Reddy Red?
1: I got here a little early, okay? I got a head start from seeing what's going on. Nick, what's good?
0: It's a New Music Monday, and it's time for us to get into a brand new joint from Big Sis Yo-Yo. She is back at it.
1: Yo-Yo. You know, I respect all the veterans that are coming back with some new material. No, it's looking good out there right now.
0: She got a hit. She got a smash hit.
1: Oh, she definitely
0: hit.
1: Do.
0: She and she got
1: do.
0: A nice little slide step that go with it. I got to learn it. I told her I got to learn it. But it's called Slide, featuring my guy Mars and the one and only Yo-Yo. Let's turn this up. It's WVLS.
1: Hey.

0: 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Hope you're enjoying this music. What's up, y'all? It's Just Nick and the coolest legend, Red Alert, as we return on a Monday. Okay. Hopefully, you had a great weekend.
1: And like I said, this past Friday, we outside. All I can say today, we've been outside all weekend.
0: What was you up to?
1: Well, let me tell you, as of Saturday, I was up there in my old neighborhood, Ralph J. Rangel Houses, formerly known as Colonial, the 75th anniversary. I got big up my homegirl, Bernadette McNair, and the whole entire staff, displaying everything provided for the anniversary. There's a lady by the name of Miss Woods. They celebrated her because she was one of the first tenants that came in 1951 and still alive today, staying up there.
0: God bless her.
1: So, you know,
0: wow.
1: A lot of elected officials came up there, you know, provided to her. Got to see a lot of good old friends. Couldn't be around that long because I had to make it on down here to do my thing on Saturday.
0: Right.
1: But on Sunday, oh, man, Hackensack, New Jersey. Awesome, too. Man, Vine Gardens. Big up to the Awesome, too, for having me there with a host of other different DJs. It was like, it was love everywhere. Love everywhere. Thank each and every person showing me support, you know. Our homegirl Monet, she performed, you know, right along with Smooth B, Nice and Smooth. What was you doing?
0: I was in your neck of the woods in Harlem.
1: The backyard, okay.
0: Yeah, we was in the backyard for Harlem Week. Big shout out to all of the coordinators, all of the founders, the city for putting it on. It was a beautiful celebration of fashion, music, culture, food. And BLS was definitely outside on the main stage, rocking it. Mm. There was performances, a tribute to Maxwell, who showed up to receive his awards and recognition.
1: Right.
0: Cool guy, beautiful sense of humor.
1: Mm-hmm.
0: And then Mike Bivens came out to perform his new song, Get Down, which I played earlier for New Music Monday.
1: Okay, Biv, what's going on?
0: Yeah, he was out there rocking the Boston White Sox paraphernalia.
1: He's still messing up. Mike, you gonna be all right. You gonna be all right.
0: Knicks in five, baby. Shout out to the Yankees. But no, it's all love right there. Well, listen, we have got this After Work Mix coming up in less than 10 minutes.
1: Yes, cool. Go ahead, get yourself together, and come on back. Just Nick and I, make it happen. This is WBLS.
0: Don't move.
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26: 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The turntables are fired up. The music is set. 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

on the thing. Lee side with the V side, I'm on the thing. 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Make you bounce to a herd, baby. Jews you could love and hold. 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Mona's only here to please you with the music. Wonder but

0: I hope you had a fantastic weekend. It's time to get back to this grind on a Monday, and we are live inside this mix with Just Nick and the coolest legend, Red Alert.
1: As you're back to work, we're right there for you, providing the sounds that we like to give you, okay?
0: Well, you know, we got more coming up, but I got to hit him with this NYC.
1: Oh, yeah, about the news. Go ahead, Nick.
0: Well, first off, I'm not sure if you heard about the actress Hayden Panettiere. She was only 36 years old, and she passed away.
1: She was young, right?
0: Very young, in the movie called Remember the Titans. She was also in Bring It On, a show called Heroes. Wow, and sources are saying that it may have been to an accidental overdose. Mm. But I know that she had been struggling with anxiety and depression and postpartum depression, dealing with the loss of her younger brother. So celebrities all across the country have extended their condolences.
1: Condolences to the family and everybody close to her. No, life is precious, everybody.
0: Yes, it is. In other news, Chris Brown and Usher fans, they have just announced they have added dates, and they're coming back to the tri-state.
1: Oh, yeah?
0: At the MetLife Stadium.
1: Once again,
0: October 15th, if you want to see them. They said they're not done.
1: That tour must be on fire.
0: It really is a great show. If you haven't seen it the first time, I definitely recommend you go check it out.
1: Mm.
0: In other news, shout out to Queen's own LL Cool J, who just announced Rock the Bells. The festival is coming back to the tri-state as well.
1: Oh, word?
0: He's got himself, Lil' Kim, Method Man, Redman, SWV, D-Nice, The Lox are all going to be performing.
1: Oh, okay.
0: Of course, keep a lock right here, because you know we get all of the tickets to the hottest concerts. Congratulations to Jordan Woods and Karl Anthony Towns, who got married over the weekend.
1: Yes, yes, yes. Congratulations to the both of them, all right?
0: Love is in the air, and it looks like all the NBA players are getting married.
1: Yeah, I heard it was taking place out there in Malibu. Yeah, no, that's where the wedding was at. Big up to the entire team that came to support.
0: And lastly, congratulations to Jadakiss, who received the Proclamation for Contribution to Hip-Hop Award.
1: Nice. Well deserved.
0: All right, you're all caught up with the news. Coming up is part two of this mix.
1: As I will continue on right for you, right here, WBLS.
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1: Yeah, but we got four more days to go throughout the week, okay? Keep that in mind.
0: 6 o'clock sharp. Make sure that you meet us here. My show starts at 3. I've got more tickets for you to get hooked up with, a family four-pack to the iconic New York Renaissance Fair that takes place in Tuxedo, New York. Mm. Good for the family. Shout out to Yo-Yo. Shout out to Mike Bivens. They both have brand new singles that we were able to play for New Music Monday. So go check those songs out. Slide and Get Down. And then tomorrow, we have special guest.
1: Who's that?
0: Lamon Rucker, who is one of the actors from Why Did We Get Married, the franchise.
1: Uh-huh.
0: You know that there's a third installment coming to Netflix, and we're going to be talking all about it on the show.
1: Okay, okay.
0: But how can they find you on social media?
1: At Cool DJ Red Alert. That's cool with a K, everyone.
0: Follow me, Hey Just Nick, J-U-S-N-I-K. Of course, follow WBLS. And big up to my guy, Busta Rhymes. I'm about to go head out and check out his album listening session. He's got new music on
1: the way. Busta Bus.
0: It's featuring Jay Dilla, and it's called Diligence 2. I swear, that's a hardworking man. He puts out a new album like quarterly. Respect, baby. It's WBLS. Lenny Green is on the way, and he's got Melissa Morgan pulling up to the show.
1: Enjoy, Nick. As you know, I'm on the road to the 5-0, but I want you to keep it going, all right?
0: Early congratulations. It's WBLS. Peace, y'all.
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It's all about me and you tonight, and I'm glad that you chose me, because I'm going to make this the best Monday night for us as possible, baby. Welcome inside of the Quiet Storm. I'm Lenny Green. I'm a little hoarse today, and I'll tell you the reason why in just a few minutes. But I want to get this night started with a man who was awarded and appreciated from the Village of Harlem. Yeah, you know, there's a big celebration, y'all. I'm going to tell y'all all about it for those of you who are outside of the tri-state of New York, especially our family in Milwaukee and Oklahoma City, to our family throughout Georgia, maybe our family in Arkansas, maybe Oklahoma. You may not know about what goes on in Harlem once a year, so I'm going to tell you about that. But right now, let me drop a song, bring us back into the late 90s. This brother right here, he is definitely phenomenal, to say the least. And ladies, your presence alone and your excitement alone proves it every time. Here's Maxwell, baby. Welcome to the Quiet Storm.

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The quiet storm, locking you in and locking you down and keeping you as close as possible. How about your day? You had a good weekend? Great. I'm going to make this a great night. If your weekend was somewhat up and down, you know, a little questionable, I'm going to make this night greater for you. That's a promise. I'm Lenny Green. Good to be in your company. I had a chance to move around a lot this weekend and just connect. And I always love meeting you along the way. So let me explain what goes on in Harlem a lot. Every year, actually, they have a whole big Harlem festivity. Now, for those of you who may not know about Harlem, I want you to Google it to understand the history of Harlem, because Harlem has a huge history, especially when the Harlem Renaissance came along. It's so much enriched history in Harlem. Shout out to everyone locked in the Village of Harlem. My family lived in Harlem before I came into the world. My older brother was actually born in Harlem. I was born in Brooklyn. Yeah, just give you a little background. But they do this whole big festival. It's called Harlem Week. And it starts with, you know, so many vendors having so many things. There's so many street fairs that go on. There's arts. There's music. There's multi-level of wonderful and amazing things. And, you know, obviously, fashion is known in Harlem to have always outstanding. Going back in the years, like the 30s. Yeah, and probably maybe a little before that. So every year they continue to do Harlem Week, and yesterday was the conclusion of it, and they honored Maxwell. Yeah, so that was the first part of the day. The second part of the day, shout out to my brother Avery Butler, who allowed me to hang out with him last night, and he took me to a very private, exclusive party for Fat Joe. Shout out to Fat Joe, who's celebrating his birthday. Shout out to all my Leos that are celebrating their birthdays today. Happy birthday, Fat Joe. Happy birthday to you. I'm going to let you know who's celebrating a birthday with you in just a little bit. But that's why I'm a little hoarse. That's all I'm going to say. But, hey, ladies, those of you who know about that morning dew, baby. Fellas, I hope you understand that morning dew as well, because you need to be there and you need to be ready. That's all I'm going to say. The backdrop of the quiet song might be able to help you out right now if you're having some evening morning dew. Kick back and vibe with Beyonce.

The Quiet Storm on this beautiful Monday evening. It's going to be beautiful no matter what kind of weather we have on the outside, because I'm here to take your mind off of the worries. I'm here to let you escape a little bit. And speaking of escaping, I want you to escape into that midnight hour with me tonight. I think I have enough energy. I'm going to take a little nap before I get there. I don't know how, because I should have before I got on the air tonight. But I'm going to take a little nap. When I say a little nap, maybe 5-10 minute nap before I get to that midnight hour, because we're going to have our Quiet Storm midnight chat, and I want you to join me on that on Instagram at Lenny Green Official, or you can join me on Facebook as well. Yeah, Lenny Green. And we're going to have a good time. But over the weekend, I met a young lady. Shout out to everyone in Far Rockaway. Shout out to Miss Nancy Martinez for extending an invitation for me to be a part of her festive, amazing moment over the weekend. Who said to me, "Lenny, you don't play any blues." I'm like, "You love the blues?" And I know some of our family loves the blues too. Shout out to my family in Tuscaloosa, Birmingham, Alabama. How you feeling? To our lovers throughout the South. We have some northerners, don't get me wrong, that love some blues as well. So tonight, in a couple of hours, I'm going to drop a blues song for those of you who love the blues. It's the first of its kind. I haven't done this in the Quiet Storm, so I'm going to give you an extra treat. But I'm going to wait for the nightfall to settle in, and I'm going to lay some blues on you. Just a little piece. I want you to prepare for that. But right now, ladies, as we say good evening to you, I want to say it with my brother, who was born in the same borough that I was born, bred, and raised in. Here's Maxwell with another one, as we remember that first album of Maxwell and the many albums that followed after that. This brother has gained Grammys and all that, rightfully deserved. But this is entitled Matrimony. Maybe you, Miss Lady, or maybe you. Welcome to the Quiet Storm.

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